Pardon me for interrupting, but there's something I must explain. You see, the songs that you've just heard were all on single records. And sometime between Queen of the Hop and Dream Lover, I went in to record my first album. It was called That's All. And one of the things in the album was a song that changed my entire life. I'm not going to tell you which song it was, but I'll be singing it for as long as I live. So if you'll sharpen up your fingers, we'll begin.

Some joker got lucky, stole her back again. 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

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Somebody, somebody, somebody. Somebody help me if you please. Yes, I've been moaning about my bed. Her little smiling face, man, I just can't see. Well, I'm about to make it up in my mind to let her go head on.

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My gal spending all my dough. 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Waked up on her, ooh, well, well, and I won't be that weak no more.

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Well, now you'll keep me warm, baby, and an iron bundle all the time.

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You drive a good man from your door. 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Well, well, now you must stop, look and listen. 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

0: 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We have taken control as to bring you this special show. We will return it to you as soon as you are grooving. 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

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Doing it to you in 3D. So groovy that I dig me. Once upon a time called now. Somebody say, is there funk after death? 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

0: 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Hey, I was digging on y'all funk for a while. Sound like you got a three on it, though, to me. You know, I was down south and I heard some funk with some main ingredients like Doobie Brothers, Blue Magic, David Bowie. It was cool. But can you imagine Doobie in your funk? Ho! W-E-F-U-N-K. 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